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0: 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Dauphin Island Fire, automatic crash notification, at Lemoyne Drive and Cadillac Avenue. 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

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Rescue 28, engine 7, jet pain, at Lowe's, at 4401, Rangeline Service Road North, between Bald Mill Road and Highway 90. Timeout, 19:27 hours.

Engine, 19. Truck, 24. Motor vehicle collision. Aft ramp, I-65 southbound to I-10 eastbound. Engine, 19. Truck, 24. Motor vehicle collision. Aft ramp, I-65 southbound to I-10 eastbound. Timeout, 19, 28 hours.

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Engine 6, 1 fallen, at 3145 Knollwood Drive, between James Madison Drive and Southland Drive. Engine 6, 1 fallen, at 3145 Knollwood Drive, between James Madison Drive and Southland Drive. Timeout, 1946 hours.

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0: 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At 1010 Rotterdam Street. Between Dublin Street and Belfast Street. Engine 9. Public assistance. At 1010 Rotterdam Street. Between Dublin Street and Belfast Street. Timeout 2010 hours.
1: Thirty-eight.
2: You send right to the signal 10. It's going to be northbound I-65 between Moffett Road and Highway 45. Northbound I-65 between Moffett Road and Highway 45. Got signal guard 1023. It's going to be at mile marker 6, just past Moffett Road on the right shoulder. Gray pickup truck.
1: 38. You're standing by on that call. We're going to be out with a 63 subject at the synagogue at 1769 Spring Hill.
3: 138 is going to be the subject from last call.
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0: 10-4, warm route.
1: 131. 31. 20 on that 83 still, can I put you 10-83, start off the back 38.
2: 10-4.
1: 2014.
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2: You advised Tom Bell was already on scene on that 10.
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0: Social check 570477212. This is right to a Donald Smith at a mobile. He's a black male, 6'1", 197 pounds, black hair, brown eyes. 7-3-1970. Spent his status on his OLN. Showing two active with our agency, one for driver's license on a person, one for operating a vehicle without insurance. One of verified at a Daphne Police Department. For driving while suspended, failure to appear. Also showing him listed on a protection order.
2: One thirty-nine. 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
0: 10-4, 2016. 118. You want to verify with Daphne?
1: That's 10-4. 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
0: 10-4.
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Fowl River Fire, Diabetic Emergency, at 10685 Carly Road, between Wanzer Road and Joe Carl Road South. Fowl River Fire, Diabetic Emergency, at 10685 Carly Road, between Wanzer Road and Joe Carl Road South. Timeout, 2024. 20,

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0: 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At 5975 Idlemore Court, between Idlemore Drive. 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
1: 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I'm unable to get her back on the line.
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0: He's an RQ in Nature Unknown at 956 Control Street, 956 Control Street near Dale Street. It's an estimated location. There was an open line with children in the background. Someone said they're going to call the police. Send them further.
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0: Receiving a Nature Unknown reference to children in the background. Someone said they were going to call the police from disconnected line. It's at 956 Control Street.
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0: 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The 911 operator texted back to complain, tend to get more information, and the complaint responded, wrong number. I know further.
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St. Elmo Fire, Hemorrhage, at 10055 Beverly Road, between Steelton Lane and Wilbert Landry Lane. St. Elmo Fire, Hemorrhage, at 10055 Beverly Road, between Steelton Lane and Wilbert Landry Lane. Timeout, 2043.

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0: So far.
1: 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Another text advised that the kids were playing. And nothing's going on with the location.
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Oh, yes, responding to 728 Oakfields Drive, full V4, heavy smoke visible from the oven. No one injured or sick. All occupants have evacuated. Alabama Power has been notified.

0: Summer 242 at the Sitco at 811 Dauphin Island Parkway, 811 Dauphin Island Parkway near Osmo Road and Victory Drive West, in reference to a van, a black male wearing a blue shirt, white pants, refusing to leave, currently outside.
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Between Spring Hill Avenue and Frederick Street. Engine, 12. Trunk, 17. Elevator rescue. 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

0: 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At Winn-Dixie. At 5440 Highway 90. 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Timeout 2140 hours.
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0: 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At ramp I-65 northbound to Airport Boulevard. Engine 19. Motor vehicle collision. At ramp I-65 northbound to Airport Boulevard. 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
2: 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I have other units who are up on the barrel.
1: Over one, copy. Over one, you're going to have a female that's got gasoline in her eyes and on her clothes. They were trying to hold the fuel line together to make it home, ended up hydroplaning off into the road and crashed.
2: Copy that.

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Engine 23, one down. At 3739 Airport Boulevard, between Montlemar Drive and Downtowner Boulevard. Engine 23, one down. At 3739 Airport Boulevard, between Montlemar Drive and Downtowner Boulevard. Timeout 21:57 hours.

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0: No further, thanks.

0: Theodore Fire, 1 assaulted, at 9097 Ellenrath Road, between Industrial Road and Laurentine Road. Theodore Fire, 1 assaulted, at 9097 Ellenrath Road, between Industrial Road and Laurentine Road. Timeout, 2205.
1: 19th, sir.
2: Mr. 19th, sir, 2205.

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Engine 1, motor vehicle collision, at Chevron, at 101, Fairland Boulevard North, between Shelton Beach Road and Celeste Road. Timeout 22:07.

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1: Yeah.
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1: I'll see.

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0: here. 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EMS is with the patients. 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
1: Copy
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At 1054 Cloverdale Drive, between Pleasant Valley Road and Pollard Lane. Engine 9, 1 down. At 1054 Cloverdale Drive, between Pleasant Valley Road and Pollard Lane. Timeout 22:20 hours.

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0: 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Engine 2, 1 fallen, at 1205 Kentucky Street, between Ross Street and Fatham Street. Timeout, 22:34 hours.
1: All fire going. 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
0: 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Between Old Government Street Road and Hit Road. Engine 26. Respond non-emergency 1 assaulted. At hold. At 845 Schillinger Road South. Between Old Government Street Road and Hit Road. 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

0: 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I'm back in service. 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

0: Theodore Fire, 1 assaulted, at 3633 Dawes Road, between Scott Dairy Loop Road South and Hyde Lake. Theodore Fire, 1 assaulted, at 3633 Dawes Road, between Scott Dairy Loop Road South and Hyde Lake. Timeout, 2245.
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2: Rescue 23, engine 23, overturned vehicle at Airport Boulevard and Morgan Avenue. Rescue 23, engine 23, overturned vehicle at Airport Boulevard and Morgan Avenue. Timeout 23:04 hours.

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Citronelle Fire, 6%, at 9145 Sand Ridge Road. Citronelle Fire, 6%, at 9145 Sand Ridge Road. Timeout, 2317. Theodore Fire, breathing difficulty, at 6680 Carroll Plantation Road, between Leatherwood Drive and Catherine Higgins Drive. Theodore Fire, breathing difficulty, at 6680 Carroll Plantation Road, between Leatherwood Drive and Catherine Higgins Drive. Timeout, 2317.

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Between Woodcock Place and La Salle Street. 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Breathing difficulty. 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
1: Captain, I'll be 5925 Highway 45, Lot 71, Lot 71.
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0: 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Engine 12. Reading difficulty. At 2754. Igru Court. At Ralston Road. Rescue 23. Engine 12. Reading difficulty. At 2754. Igru Court. At Ralston Road. Timeout 137 hours.
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0: Ramsey Fire, breathing difficulties, at 8765 Matador Drive, between Bow Road Extension, Ramsey Fire, breathing difficulties, at 8765 Matador Drive, between Bow Road Extension, timeout 148.
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0: Truck 17 is on scene area searching. We got a better location. We've been out on 5B exit. I don't see this guy anything further.
1: 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Nothing visible on cameras either.
0: Yeah.

St. Elmo Fire. 1 fallen. At 6838 Forest Land Court, between Hadgetswish Road, St. Elmo Fire. 1 fallen. At 6838 Forest Land Court, between Hadgetswish Road, timeout, 157.

0: 1 for 17 Fifth Moffitt Road. The exit to southbound I-65 to Dolph Street exit. Nothing found. Check 250 back, sir.
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Rescue 19, Engine 19. Location's going to be southbound I-65, just before the I-10 interchange.

Theodore Fire, breathing difficulty, at 5232 Spanish Trail Drive, between Theodore Dawes Road, Theodore Fire, breathing difficulty, at 5232 Spanish Trail Drive, between Theodore Dawes Road, timeout 234.

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Timeout 2:39 hours.

Rescue, 14. Engine, 14. One assaulted. At 1851 St. Stephen's Road, between White Avenue and St. Charles Avenue. Rescue, 14. Engine, 14. One assaulted. At 1851 St. Stephen's Road, between White Avenue and St. Charles Avenue. Timeout, 2:41 hours.

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0: Father, I'm just going to rest my own name. 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That smoke show. 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
2: Theodore Fire, breathing difficulty, at 5704 Woodchase Circle West, between Woodchase Circle East. Theodore Fire, breathing difficulty, at 5704 Woodchase Circle West, between Woodchase Circle East. Timeout, 3:30.

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2: 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Rescue 1, Engine 1, 1 fallen, at 7403 8th Street, between Perry Avenue and Barnes Avenue. Timeout, 3:31 hours.
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0: 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We have a check engine line with a high heat, high engine count going. We have slowed down traffic. Sun is going blank.
1: 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Y'all can love it.

Engine 67. Breathing difficulty. At 4381 University Boulevard, between Amherst Drive and Glen Eagles Drive. Engine 67. Breathing difficulty. At 4381 University Boulevard, between Amherst Drive and Glen Eagles Drive. Timeout, 334.

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Between Ira's Drive and Grand Farms Road East. Ramsay Fire. Breathing difficulty. 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Between Ira's Drive and Grand Farms Road East. 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

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Just find me the call at 211 Stalford. 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

0: 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Grand Bay Fire, Seven Hills Fire, breathing difficulty, at 146 30 Grand Farms Drive North, between Ira's Drive and Grand Farms Road East. Timeout, 350.
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0: 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Respond non-emergency 1 assaulted. At 7000 Jane Lynch Road. Between Laverne Drive North and Jane Berry Road. Engine 1. Respond non-emergency 1 assaulted. At 7000 Jane Lynch Road. Between Laverne Drive North and Jane Berry Road. Timeout 353 hours.
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1: Go ahead.
0: Do you have a unit that could break away to one down on Bayou Avenue? Seven Hills, I copy your traffic on standby.
2: Kids on, my cop, go ahead.
3: Sir, at Dawson Street and North Jackson.
2: The California traffic at this time.

0: Refuge 1, 1 down, at 125 Bayou Avenue, between Railroad Street and Dale Street. Refuge 1, 1 down, at 125 Bayou Avenue, between Railroad Street and Dale Street. Timeout, 356.
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0: First you one, you're seeing this here. 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
1: First you one, copy, thank you.

on my Unit 3. My Unit 3 is on scene, large brick commercial building, nothing showing at this time. My Unit 3 will be out investigating.

Theodore Fire, breathing difficulties, F 5704, Woodchase Circle West, between Woodchase Circle East. 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

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Syncopine, at 114 North Julia Street, between Old Shell Road and Spring Hill Avenue. Rescue, 80. Engine, 80. Syncopine, at 114 North Julia Street, between Old Shell Road and Spring Hill Avenue. Timeout, for 24 hours.

0: Engine 68, breathing difficulty. At 601, Frank E. Lee Sr. Street, between Parsons Avenue and Hinton Avenue. Engine 68, breathing difficulty. At 601, Frank E. Lee Sr. Street, between Parsons Avenue and Hinton Avenue. Timeout, 4:27.
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Carbon monoxide alarm. At 4111 Evry Rose North. Between La Rose Drive and Latimer, Maine. Engine 22, thrust 5. Carbon monoxide alarm. At 4111 Evry Rose North. Between La Rose Drive and Latimer, Maine. 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

0: Theodore Fire Circle, 85 in El Paso Road, across the Red Elm Road, Floyd Lane, Theodore Fire, 10 mile 450.
1: Theodore Fire, McPherson, at 8510 Old Pascagoula Road, between McDonald Road and Floyd Lane. Theodore Fire, McPherson, at 8510 Old Pascagoula Road, between McDonald Road and Floyd Lane. Timeout, 456.

0: Chickasaw Fire, Syncope, at 151 9th Avenue, between Tacoma Street and Iroquois Street. Chickasaw Fire, Syncope, at 151 9th Avenue, between Tacoma Street and Iroquois Street. Timeout, 4:57.
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Theodore Fire. Breathing difficulty. At 4675 Golden Avenue, between Silver Street and Jewel Street. Theodore Fire. Breathing difficulty. At 4675 Golden Avenue, between Silver Street and Jewel Street. Timeout, 501.

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1: Kids 1, Midtown, I've been inbound from Northeast to Christmas Children, 12 minutes, I've never known medical traffic at this time.
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Engine 69, headache, at 105 Tony Street, between Dr. Martin Luther King Jr. Drive, North. 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

engine, 16, truck, 24, motor vehicle collision, at westbound I-10, between I-65 and Rangeline Road, engine, 16, truck, 24, motor vehicle collision, at westbound I-10, between I-65 and Rangeline Road, timeout, 5:46 hours.

Engine 8. Rescue 8. Breathing difficulties at 151 South Ann Street, between Government Street and Selma Street. Engine 8. Rescue 8. Breathing difficulties at 151 South Ann Street, between Government Street and Selma Street. Timeout 5:58 hours.

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Breathing difficulties. At 312 Dunbar Street. Between Hope Street and Bahia Street. 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Rescue 14. Breathing difficulties. 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Between Hope Street and Bahia Street. 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

I'm facing state motor copy, chief line up in hospital diversion. District 1, Chief Smith. District 2, Chief Hall. District 3, Chief James. District 4, Chief McKenna. 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Repeating, District 1, Chief Smith. District 2, Chief Hall. District 3, Chief James. District 4, Chief McKenna. ODI, AM, Captain Goosby. 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

0: 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Engine, 23, 6%. Aft, 27, 51, Rookwood Drive. Between Barksdale Drive East and Barksdale Drive North. Timeout, 7:14 hours.
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Grand Bay fire. 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

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Respond non-emergency overdose. At 658 Hoverman Street. Between South Dearborn Street and South Washington Avenue. Engine 3. Respond non-emergency overdose. At 658 Government Street. Between South Dearborn Street and South Washington Avenue. Timeout 726 hours.

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At 618 Azalea Road. Between Skyline Drive North and Village Green Drive. Engine 19. 6 person. At 618 Azalea Road. Between Skyline Drive North and Village Green Drive. Timeout 7:30 hours.

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Between Branchwood Drive and Creekwood Drive. 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

0: 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Psychiatric problem. At 3005 West Main Street, between South Atmore Avenue and North Wasson Avenue. Engine 68. Psychiatric problem. At 3005 West Main Street, between South Atmore Avenue and North Wasson Avenue. Timeout, 7:54.
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Engine, 19. Cardiac arrest. At 2663 Dimitropolis Road, between Burma Road West and Carlin Drive. Rescue, 19. Engine, 19. Cardiac arrest. At 2663 Dimitropolis Road, between Burma Road West and Carlin Drive. Timeout, 7:56 hours.

Engine 14. Rescue 14. Temp name. At 1065 Somerville Street. Between Barbara Drive and Lennox Avenue. Engine 14. Rescue 14. Temp name. At 1065 Somerville Street. Between Barbara Drive and Lennox Avenue. Timeout, 7:57 hours.

0: 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CPR is in progress.
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At 178-55 Movigo Loop Road East. Between Kelly Road and Jagan Street. Mount Vernon Fire. Stroke. At 178-55 Movigo Loop Road East. Between Kelly Road and Jagan Street. Timeout, 8:10.

0: 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Theodore Fire, Psychiatric Problem, Act 56, 61, Alice Drive, between Yearland Way. Timeout, 8:12.
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0: 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At 2550 Hillcrest Road. Between Cottage Hill Road and Charlotte Oak Drive. Engine 6. Engine 22. Engine 19. Truck 5. Rescue 6. 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

0: 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You're responding for electronic alarm showing general fire in building B-Boy Zone 2. 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

0: 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Between Vindale Drive and Cumberland Drive. 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

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Rescue, 14, engine, 21, breathing difficulties, at 2328 Adams Street, at Edwards Street. Timeout, 8:45 hours.

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1: 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Rescue 3, engine 3, breathing difficulty, at 262nd Court, between North Joachim Street and North Jackson Street. Timeout, 8:46 hours.
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0: 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Cardiac arrest. At 113-95 Paget Bridge Road, between Roy E. Ray Airport Road and Endley Road, Bayou fire. Cardiac arrest. At 113-95 Paget Bridge Road, between Roy E. Ray Airport Road and Endley Road, timeout 918.
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0: 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District 1 Chief. Electronic alarm. High rise. At 11 North Water Street. Between Dawson Street and St. Francis Street. Engine 3. Engine 8. Engine 9. Truck 4. Rescue 3. District 1 Chief. Electronic alarm. High rise. At 11 North Water Street. Between Dawson Street and St. Francis Street. Timeout 9:31 hours.
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0: All units responding to 11 North Water Street. 11 North Water Street to me, the RSA Battle House. Responding for electronic alarm, smoke detectors in 435. Multiple hydrants on the premises. Engine 3 primary. All units responding to 11 North Water Street. The alarm has now been canceled. District 1 fire alarm.
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1: 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Also, this will be MSO's area. They have been notified.
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0: Rambay Fire, 1 Fallen, at 11159 Potter Track Road, between Zanzibar Road and Larry's Lane West. Rambay Fire, 1 Fallen, at 11159 Potter Track Road, between Zanzibar Road and Larry's Lane West. Timeout, 10:29.
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0: Station 1, breathing difficulty, at 7745 Salem Road, between McCarson Circle and Schillinger Road North. Station 1, breathing difficulty, at 7745 Salem Road, between McCarson Circle and Schillinger Road North. Timeout, 10:40.
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0: 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Between Thomas Street and Main Street. 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
3: 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The power lines are fine.

0: copy, and there is no label or anything on them saying who it belongs to?
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0: Citronelle Fire. Sick person. At 7760 West Point Miss Highway, between School Street and Road Street. Citronelle Fire. Sick person. At 7760 West Point Miss Highway, between School Street and Road Street. Timeout 10:57.
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Between St. Anthony Street and State Street. Timeout, 11:02 hours.

0: 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Trump 17. Allergic reaction. At 3250 Dawson Street. Unit L 11. Between Dawson Street Servant Road and Northgate Drive. Rescue 12. Truck 17. Allergic reaction. At 3250 Dawson Street. Unit L 11. Between Dawson Street Service Road and Northgate Drive. Timeout 11:02 hours.
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0: Frost 5-1 Fallen at 4051 Wesley Lane North between Meadowood Curve and Gaylark Road West. Truck 5-1 Fallen at 4051 Wesley Lane North between Meadowood Curve and Gaylark Road West. Timeout 11:07 hours.
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0: 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Engine, 12. Breathing difficulty, at 664 on street, between Cotton Street and Shell Street. Rescue, 8. Engine, 12. Breathing difficulty, at 664 on street, between Cotton Street and Shell Street. Timeout, 11:23 hours.
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Chickasaw Fire, breathing difficulty, at 2 Pine Street, between Howell Street and Gulf Street. Chickasaw Fire, breathing difficulty, at 2 Pine Street, between Howell Street and Gulf Street. Timeout, 12:01.

0: 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At 12305 Venus Drive South, between Venus Drive East and Venus Drive West. Wilmer Fire, lifting assistance. At 12305 Venus Drive South, between Venus Drive East and Venus Drive West. Timeout 1205.
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0: 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Breathing difficulties. At 5287 Noble Drive North. Between Noble Drive East and Noble Drive West. Engine 7. Rescue 28. Breathing difficulties. At 5287 Noble Drive North. Between Noble Drive East and Noble Drive West. Timeout 12 hours.
1: 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Between Nile Road and Ganges Road. 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
0: 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At 1410 Monroe Street. Between Everett Street and Stocking Street. Timeout 12:13 hours.
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0: 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He sounds just alert, shortness of breath, also clammy.
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0: 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Grand Bay Fire, Brush Fire, at 12111 Homestead Avenue, between Anderson Hamp Road North and Noak Avenue. Timeout, 12:23.
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0: 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Ramsay Fire, 6 persons, at 10038 Pecan Street, between Pine Street and Cunningham Road. Timeout, 12:27.
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0: 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We'll be extinguishing.
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0: 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Engine, 23. Breathing difficulties. At 3661 Airport Boulevard, Unit 274. Between Western America Drive and Montlamar Drive. Rescue, 23. Engine, 23. Breathing difficulties. At 3661 Airport Boulevard, Unit 274. Between Western America Drive and Montlamar Drive. Timeout, 13:04 hours.
1: 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I'll be sending a couple people in. 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

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Rescue 3, 1 fallen, at 1580 4th Avenue, between Love Drive and 4th Ridge Court. Timeout, 1314.

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2: 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At March Road and Old Pascagoula Road. 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

0: 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X March Road and Old Pascagoula Road. 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

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Breathing difficulty. At 770 Sullivan Avenue. Between Wavilla Drive and Fairway Drive. 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Rescue 24. Breathing difficulty. At 770 Sullivan Avenue. Between Wavilla Drive and Fairway Drive. 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

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Engine 26. Diabetic emergency. At 7720 Thomas Road, Unit 504. At Schillinger Road South. Rescue 26. Engine 26. Diabetic emergency. At 7720 Thomas Road, Unit 504. At Schillinger Road South. Timeout 14:10 hours.

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2: 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Rescue 3, engine 21, unconscious person, at 604 Texas Street, between South Warren Street and South Washington Avenue. 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
1: 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Engine 3, brush fire, F, Monday Street, and Hercules Street. Timeout, 14:31 hours.
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1: Powell River Fire, Cedar, at 4901 Monty Road, between Ellen Rath Road. Powell River Fire, Cedar, at 4901 Monty Road, between Bell and Grass Road. Timeout, 1432.

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0: 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This will be at the paintball facility. You're supposed to have an escort out front to lead you to the patient.
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2: 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Unconscious person at 6964 Airport Boulevard, between Country Lane and Cody Rose House. 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
3: Station 2, breathing difficulty, at 6546 Lot Road, between Box Road and Hunter's Way Drive. Station 2, breathing difficulty, at 6546 Lot Road, between Box Road and Hunter's Way Drive. Timeout, 1440.
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1: 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Timeout, 1459. Wilmer Fire, psychiatric problem. At 13433 Moffett Road, between 2nd Street and 1st Street. Wilmer Fire, psychiatric problem. At 13433 Moffett Road, between 2nd Street and 1st Street. Timeout, 1459.
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0: Engine 3 received. Continue Coast Guard. It's possible to be a disabled vessel. Reported earlier per PD. We're out investigating now.
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Rescue 28. Unconscious person at 5672 Three Notch Road. Between Calhoun Road and General Road. Engine 7. Rescue 28. Unconscious person at 5672 Three Notch Road. Between Calhoun Road and General Road. Timeout 15-17 hours.

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1: 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Rescue 1, engine 26, unconscious person, at 7131 Cedar Street, between Cody Road South and Park Avenue North. Timeout, 15, 18 hours.
0: File number CD 26, we're in service. You can show us to take that run. No other calls, just the one.
2: Proceed. We're going to send one of our PSOs down to the other side near Cedar Point just to verify this is the only vessel in the water. AMP, like I said, are checking out now. We'll advise further.
0: Cover that. It was reported to be approximately 27-foot white boat.
2: Proceed. This is possibly going to be the correct vessel. Again, once we have confirmation, we'll confirm. Just continue EMS, please.
0: Cover that.
1: Rescue 26, unconscious person, at 7131 Cedar Street, between Cody Road South and Park Avenue North. Rescue 26, unconscious person, at 7131 Cedar Street, between Cody Road South and Park Avenue North. Timeout, 15, 19 hours.
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0: 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Patient's now unconscious, breathing barefoot.
1: Ramsey Fire, 1 fallen, at 10345 Moores Road. Ramsey Fire, 1 fallen, at 10345 Moores Road. Timeout, 1523.

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Engine 2. Respond non-emergency 1 assaulted at 554 Marine Street between Delaware Street and New Jersey Street. 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
1: 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At 10139 Hardy Drive. Between Ball Road and Old Highway 43.
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1: 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At 10139 Hardy Drive. Between Ball Road and Old Highway 43. Timeout 1540.
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Station 1, Hefheim, at 8303 Woodland Drive, between Woodland Court and Woodland Hills Drive West. Timeout, 1546.

Battalion 1, Engine 1, Rescue 1, 1 down. At 1014 Shelton Beach Road, between 2nd Avenue and Goldenrod Avenue, Battalion 1, Engine 1, Rescue 1, 1 down. At 1014 Shelton Beach Road, between 2nd Avenue and Goldenrod Avenue, timeout 1548.

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0: 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Between Springdale Boulevard and Evergreen Street. Timeout 15:54 hours.
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0: 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Patient's going to be in a red Nissan Sentra in the parking lot on the grocery side with the flashing hazard lights on.
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Theodore Fire, back pain, at 5821 Old Pascagoula Road, between Whitworth Road. Timeout, 1608.

Rescue, 24, engine, 16, breathing difficulty, at 2371 per million, rise. Between Marengo, rise, and Wormley, rise. Rescue, 24, engine, 16, breathing difficulty, at 2371 per million, rise. Between Marengo, rise, and Wormley, rise. Timeout, 16, 11 hours.

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St. Elmo Fire. Breathing difficulty. At 9052 Ellis Avenue, between 15th Street. St. Elmo Fire. Breathing difficulty. At 9052 Ellis Avenue, between 15th Street. Timeout, 1617.

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0: Grand Bay Fire, breathing difficulties, at 9052 Ellis Avenue, between 15th Street. Grand Bay Fire, breathing difficulties, at 9052 Ellis Avenue, between 15th Street. Timeout, 1623.
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2: 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At 80 Springdale Boulevard, between East I-65, Service Road, South, and Amagin Street. Engine 12, rescue 12, one fallen. At 80 Springdale Boulevard, between East I-65, Service Road, South, and Amagin Street. Timeout, 1629 hours.
1: Truck 17 copy, showing in service 1630. Stand by for the run on 80 Springdale Boulevard. You're going to be close there. Engine 12 being canceled.
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1: 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Engine 12, disregard the crash.
2: Truck 17, one fallen. At 80 Springdale Boulevard, between East I-65, Service Road, South, and Amagin Street. Truck 17, one fallen. At 80 Springdale Boulevard, between East I-65, Service Road, South, and Amagin Street. Timeout, 1630 hours.

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0: 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Heart rate 73, O2's 98.
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Timeout, 1636.

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1: 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At 651 Dawson Street, between Spring Hill Avenue and North Washington Avenue. Rescue 3, engine 3, drug overdose. At 651 Dawson Street, between Spring Hill Avenue and North Washington Avenue. Timeout, 1641 hours.

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0: 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Rescue 3, Engine 3, you respond to this PD on scene with an overdose, unknown further, scene secure.
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truck 4, respond non-emergency 1 fallen, at 762 Palmetto Street, Unit B, at South Bayou Street, truck 4, respond non-emergency 1 fallen, at 762 Palmetto Street, Unit B, at South Bayou Street, timeout, 1645 hours. Engine 3, Rescue 3, Assist Police, at 653 Government Street, between South Dearborn Street and South Washington Avenue. Engine 3, Rescue 3, Assist Police, at 653 Government Street, between South Dearborn Street and South Washington Avenue. Timeout, 1645 hours. Engine 28, Rescue 28, stroke, at 6901 Perry Hamilton Road, Unit 74, between Perry Road and Washington Boulevard. Engine 28, Rescue 28, stroke, at 6901 Perry Hamilton Road, Unit 74, between Perry Road and Washington Boulevard. Timeout, 1645 hours.

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Heat exposure. At 2280 Dr. Martin Luther King Jr. Avenue, between Osage Street and South Crest Highway. Rescue, 14. Engine, 14. Heat exposure. At 2280 Dr. Martin Luther King Jr. Avenue, between Osage Street and South Crest Highway. Timeout, 16:56 hours.

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0: Farlong Theodore. 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

0: Wilmer Fire, traumatic injury, at 11267 Travis Way, between Fairview Hills, Live. Wilmer Fire, traumatic injury, at 11267 Travis Way, between Fairview Hills, Live. Timeout, 1738.
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3: 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Engine 23. Brush fire at Home Depot at 851 Montlamar Drive between Airport Boulevard Service Road and Carlisle Close East. Timeout 17:39 hours.

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Timeout 1743 hours.

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Altered mental status. 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Rescue 12. 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At 1904 Division Street. Between Morris Court and Lee Court. 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

0: 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Rescue, 22. Vehicle collision involving a motorcycle. At Shaw Avenue and Air Force Boulevard. Engine, 22. Rescue, 22. Vehicle collision involving a motorcycle. At Shaw Avenue and Air Force Boulevard. Timeout, 17:45 hours.
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PD's been notified.

Rescue, 23, Truck, 5, Allergic Reaction, at 900, Downtowner Boulevard, Unit 53, between Carlisle Way and Professional Parkway. Rescue, 23, Truck, 5, Allergic Reaction, at 900, Downtowner Boulevard, Unit 53, between Carlisle Way and Professional Parkway. Timeout, 1753 hours.

0: 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At 407 International Boulevard, between East Scott Drive and South Scott Drive. Engine 1, 1 fallen. At 407 International Boulevard, between East Scott Drive and South Scott Drive. Timeout, 1754.
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Syncopee. 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Between North Conception Street and North Joachim Street. Timeout 1800 hours.

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0: 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He is now conscious and alert, breathing verified. You are responding to Rooster's Restaurant.
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2: 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Wilmer Fire, McPherson, at 6710 Stringfellow, Maine, between Thompson Road. 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

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At 211 Dawson Street. Between North and Neptune Street and North Joachim Street. 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At 211 Dawson Street. Between North and Neptune Street and North Joachim Street. 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

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Breathing difficulty. At 15246 Old Citronelle Road. Between Old Gulfcrest Road and Celeste Road. Citronelle Fire. Breathing difficulty. At 15246 Old Citronelle Road. Between Old Gulfcrest Road and Celeste Road. Timeout 1901.

Turnerville Fire, Citronelle Fire, breathing difficulty, at 15246 Old Citronelle Road, between Old Gulfcrest Road and Celeste Road. Turnerville Fire, Citronelle Fire, breathing difficulty, at 15246 Old Citronelle Road, between Old Gulfcrest Road and Celeste Road. Timeout, 19:03.